0: me.
1: 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All weekend you're winning your way into Ella Langley's sold out Dickies Arena show. I'm in for Vicky tonight, and don't try to butter me up for those free tickets either.
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1: Oh, don't even start.

0: Tracy Lawrence, Texas Country, 99.5 The Wolf, Tyler Reese. Hope you're having a great start to your Friday night so far. A lot of birthdays, including my lovely bride, Kimmy. Kimmy's big birthday. Happy birthday, honey. We love you. A birthday cake still in the works. Sounds like Vicky's working on one over there. Is it a wiener cake by chance?
1: It could be.
0: You know what a wiener cake is?
1: I don't know. A bunch of hot dogs.
0: A lot of hot dogging around here. No, Oscar Mayer is celebrating its 90th anniversary with wiener cakes that they'll be handing out to the Wienermobile all around the country.
1: Oh, I love the Wienermobile. I even have a whistle.
0: I was going to ask if you had a wiener whistle.
1: I do have a wiener whistle.
0: Well, your baloney has a first name. You know what that is, right?
1: I know.
0: O-S-C-A-R-M-E-Y-E-R. Oscar Mayer. Yeah.
1: Oh, you were so funny. You make me laugh.
0: Well, spread the word.
2: 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If you're going to choose, choose Texas. 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
6: 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It reinforces the alignment, stability, and coordinated muscle activation that supports how your body moves, whether you're doing strenuous exercise or simply going about your daily life. This is according to Dana Santis, a strength and conditioning specialist. Even though you walk every day, Dana does say you can make small adjustments to immediately improve your walking mechanics. So, keep your rib cage stacked over your pelvis. 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Allow your arms to swing naturally in coordination with your legs. 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I'm Dr. Sanjay Gupta, helping you live a better life.
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1: Our influences kind of run the gamut. There's a lot of us in the band, and we listen to all kinds of different stuff. So there's everything from country, you know, Alabama, to Motown. Trevor grew up in Detroit, so he had a lot of that. So there's a lot of pop, a lot of rock. I think Brad was a big Guns N' Roses fan. It runs the gamut, and I think you can kind of see that when you come see our show and hear our whole like body of work and all our songs. We cover all the bases, I think.
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Texas Country 99.5, The Wolf, Tyler Reese, in for Vicky tonight. Hope you're having a great Friday night so far. We'll make it better with, well, Ella Langley tickets, right? Ella at Dickies, sold out, of course. Your shot to win less than 15 minutes. Playing.

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0: Montgomery Gentry, that's Texas Country, 99.5. The Wolf, Tyler Reason for Vicky tonight, all weekend. Man, this is living. Winning Ella Langley tickets to that show at Dickie's Arena. That baby sold out. It's with Caitlin Butts, Gabriella Rose as well. Ella Langley, we all just want to be her. And you want to win tickets? Of course. Here's your keyword to text to win. Texas, T-E-X-A-S, Texas, 2-888-787-1995. Texas, 2-888-787-1995. Ella Langley tickets up for grabs. And oh, yeah, good luck from the Wolf.
1: Hey, it's Ryan Fox from the Wake Up With The Wolf show. And this weekend, we tell you about Shania Twain's big change. Luke Bryan says thanks. And we have some fun back in high school with country newcomer Ashley Cook. Plus, will Jason Aldean repeat at number one for the fourth week in a row? Or will Morgan Wallen have something to say about it? Find out this weekend on American Country Countdown. 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
3: 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Certified strength and conditioning coach Dana Santos told us, recovery is about choosing the right kind of movement at the right time. 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

0: 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The Wolf, Luke Combs. Where's he at this week in the international tour? Wembley Stadium in London.
1: 40 HP Johnson on a flat bottom metal boat. Coke cans and BB guns, barbed wire and old fence posts.

0: Texas Country 99.5, The Wolf, Tyler Reese. A lot of things going on this weekend. Bark in the park tomorrow. Sounds like somebody's beating you to the punch over there. What's happening, Brad?
1: One of the neighborhood dogs is holding a bark-a-thon. And I don't have pets, so it's not mine.
0: Oh, well, tell them to get out there to Clyde Warren Park tomorrow. Bark in the park.

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0: King George, that's Texas Country, 99.5 The Wolf. Tyler Reese, how are we doing this weekend? A lot of back-to-school shopping going on, right? It sounds like she's not only a teacher, but she's got a lot of other things going on here. How old is your granddaughter that's in the car with you right now?
1: She is 10.
0: 10, okay. Well, did they observe It's Gorgeous Grandma Day? I hope they didn't miss that one.
1: They let me know how great I am every day.
0: Oh, that's perfect. Listen to that.
1: Yeah. Fantastic. Actually, I just spent the last week babysitting all four of them.
0: Oh, wow. And
1: it was a challenge, yeah, but we did it.
0: So what are some new things you learned that you didn't know?
1: Ah, that's a good question. That I can do it at my age. I can handle a 3-month-old,
0: wow,
1: 1-year-old,
0: dang,
1: 3-year-old, and a 10-year-old.
0: That is impressive.
1: I think so, too.
0: Holy moly. You deserve another week of vacation before school starts.
1: I do. Yes.
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4: 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I'm Dr. Sanjay Gupta, helping you live a better life.
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0: 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Tell everybody what you did already.
1: I got a tattoo. It's on my spine. It's a bunch of cherry blossoms. It took like 2 hours.
0: Ooh, is it your first one?
1: No, but it was probably my most painful for sure, but it was definitely worth it.
0: Yikes. I heard you.

0: 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What a show this is going to be. Dickies Arena. Of course it's sold out. Ella Langley, the Dandelion Tour. The album is phenomenal. And we've got your tickets. Win those in less than 10 minutes on The Wolf.
1: If you showed up, I wouldn't let you in.

0: Hey, y'all, it's Taryn Ryan from the Wake Up with the Wolf show. Your wolf is bringing Megan Maroney back to Texas on her huge Cloud 9 tour. Do you guys want to go?
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0: Texas Country 99.5 The Wolf, Tyler Reese. And all weekend, you're trying to win your way into that sold-out Ella Langley show at Dickey's Arena. That's going to be a good one. Caitlin Butts and more. Ella, the tour, the album Dandelion. Oh, man, that is going to be a great show. It is sold out everywhere she goes, including Dickey's Arena. You want to win your tickets? Here's your shot. Text this keyword now. Amarillo. A-M-A-R-I-L-L-O. Text that to 888-787-1995. Amarillo to 888-787-1995. And good luck from The Wolf.
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Be sure to wake up with The Wolf bright and early Monday morning with Tara and Ryan Fox. They'll have your first shot to see this guy in Vegas. Brand new trip for you to win. Tim in Vegas starts Monday morning on The Wolf. You are

Texas Country 99.5, The Wolf, Kenny Chesney, their new album on the way, Silver Sands Marina. That'll be out September 25th. Man, I guess if you can pull it off, why don't you, right? Why wouldn't you take your horses with you on tour? I'll tell you who does that. We'll see you in two songs on The Wolf.

0: While some of the world sleeps, she's wide awake with you.
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0: me. Shania with Texas Country, 99.5 The Wolf, Tyler Easton. Well, why not try to pull it off if you can, if you have, well, the means to do so when you're out on tour, like Shania does. Kylie, you said you have horses, right?
1: Yes, I do. I just got one in June.
0: Oh, you do? Did you know? I didn't know this. Shania Twain takes her horses on tour with her.
1: What? That's so cool. I'm going to have to look that up.
0: Yeah, she goes, I ride in my pajamas in the mornings. Sometimes I'm usually just barefoot. But yeah, she goes, it takes a lot of planning.
1: Oh.
0: And I always have the horses joining me wherever I'm at on tour. That's crazy.
1: That is so cool. I just got one. He is beautiful. He is called Adunalino, and he's got zebra stripes on his legs.
0: Ooh, it's how crazy. Old?
1: He is 13.
0: Nice.
1: But horses aren't fully grown until they're 6 years old, so I would never have one younger because I'm not a horse trainer.
0: Yeah. What is his name?
1: His name is Trigger.
0: Trigger. That's amazing. Like Toy Story? Or no, that horse's name is Bullseye. What's Trigger from?
1: I think he's named after, I think it's called the Roy Rogers Show. He had a horse
0: that
1: did all kinds of crazy tricks. That's what he looks like.
0: That's hilarious.
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5: A better life with Dr. Sanjay Gupta.
6: There are lots of things you can measure to get an idea of how healthy you are at any given moment. Temperature, heart rate, blood pressure, just to name a few. But how about how healthy you will be and how long you're likely to live? According to a new study out of the University at Buffalo, two simple strength tests are pretty accurate at predicting longevity in older women. One is hand grip strength, and the other is how quickly people can stand up from a seated position without using their arms. By the way, I remember interviewing former President Jimmy Carter when he was quite old and being really impressed how he just popped out of the chair without using his arms. Not a lot of older people can actually do that. But I think the message here is that maintaining strength as you age is going to help you perform everyday activities, but also help you avoid injury and stay independent. I'm Dr. Sanjay Gupta, helping you live a better life.
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8: 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And we just let them kind of pick their song. 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It was pretty cool.
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Texas Country 99.5 The Wolf. Hey, did you see our buddy Post Malone making a special guest appearance on an episode of Storm on Sesame Village? That's going to be on Netflix August 3rd. Postie on the big screen. How about that? Or the tiny screen. Or whatever screen you're watching.

Texas Country 99.5 The Wolf. Tyler Reeson for Vicky tonight. Another chance for you to win your way into that sold-out Ella Langley show at Dickie's Arena. The Dandelion Tour. We'll see you with that shot in two songs.

0: I love it when a plan comes together. Texas Country 99.5, The Wolf. Tyler Reese. We just heard from Ella Langley, Choosing Texas. And everybody's just loving this big show. It sold out, like, immediately at Dickies Arena for good reason. Nobody hotter in the world right now than Ella Langley. She can do no wrong. She'll be at Dickies Arena. You want to go? You want to go? I figured. Here's her keyword to text. Rodeo. R-O-D-E-O. Rodeo. Text that to this number now. 888-787-1995. Rodeo. Text that to 888-787-1995. And good luck from the Wolf.
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4: 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But every night when you go to get some Z's, how often do you really think about the temperature in your bedroom? Temperature may be one of the most underappreciated factors in sleep. That's according to the Senior Vice President of Research and Scientific Affairs at the National Sleep Foundation. We often hear about lights and screens and stress, but even modest changes in temperature and airflow can influence both how quickly you fall asleep and how deeply you stay asleep. Most experts will recommend a room temperature of 60 to 67 degrees Fahrenheit. You might also experiment with your sheets and what you actually wear to bed. Play around a bit and see what improves your sleep. You might be delightfully surprised. I'm Dr. Sanjay Gupta, helping you live a better life.
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13: 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You think about great pop songs that you love. Sometimes you don't always know what they mean, but there's some great words in there. Hotel California is a good example. 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

0: Hey, y'all, it's Taryn Ryan from the Wake Up with the Wolf show. Your wolf is bringing Megan Maroney back to Texas on her huge Cloud 9 tour. 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

Texas Country 99.5, the Wolf, a little music history lesson here. When Kix and Ronnie broke up for a while, guess who chewed Ronnie's butt about it? Merle Haggard. Ronnie says, man, Merle just lit me up. Only in America.

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Tyler Reeson for Vicky tonight. Hey, Jody Messina at Billy Bob's celebrating her first album in 12 years. That's tomorrow night at Billy Bob's with Jody. Baby.

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0: Texas Country, 99.5 The Wolf, Tyler Reese. And, well, when I pulled into the station earlier today, I said, uh-oh, there's hardly a parking spot left. Then I realized everybody was downstairs having meetings and sales about, well, you know, financials and the second half of the year. That means there's going to be a lot of Teams calls. Oh, no, I love those screen calls.
1: As long as you look presentable from the waist up, you'll be fine.
0: Mm-hmm.
1: Yeah.
0: Don't be like that guy, you know, stands up to walk out to the kitchen, doesn't have any pants on.
1: Mm-hmm.
0: Now, speaking of awkward scenarios, I thought this was pretty funny. They had to arrest a guy at the airport recently because they saw a suspicious bulge in his pants.
1: Okay.
0: So yes. They did, and guess what it was?
1: And they arrested? No.
0: Guess what it was?
1: Well, I don't know. I mean, are you like...
0: Well, I just think you need to get your mind out of the gutter. It was two parakeets. He had birds in his shorts. He was smuggling them from Mexico. Yeah, he was smuggling parakeets. Now, I think that should be a catchphrase moving forward for some of these scenarios. Hey, Jim, you smuggling parakeets, or are you just happy to see me?
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4: I don't know about you, but my social media feeds are flooded with lotions and potions and gadgets, all promising to unlock different components of longevity. But if you log off, take a step back from all the hype, you'll find that the actual keys to a longer, healthier life are hiding in plain sight. There are four of them. Number one, nutrition. The Mediterranean diet really is the gold standard. Number two, exercise. You should be getting 150 minutes of moderate intensity exercise or 75 minutes of vigorous intensity exercise every week, plus strength training and stretching. Number three, sleep. Sleep is when your body and your brain repair themselves. You should be getting 7 to 9 hours a night. And finally, number four often gets forgotten, socialization. It's not a bonus. It's a necessity for a healthy life, finding a sense of community, purpose, and belonging. I'm Dr. Sanjay Gupta, helping you live a better life.
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3: Yeah, that was one of the things, like, before, you know, anybody even really knew who I was. I kept covering his songs, and I wanted him to notice me so bad. And the first time I met him, I met his mom as well. And I remember her telling me, like, yeah, we knew about you before, you know, anybody else. Because somebody hit him up whenever I put Getting Your Home on YouTube. And she listened to it and then showed Chris. Now just getting to write one and whenever, and just, it's surreal.
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0: Texas Country 99.5 The Wolf. I would be lying if I said I just can't get enough of that Jimothy content. I think I've hit my Jimothy breaking point. What about Punch the Monkey? Everybody forgot about Punch the Monkey, that sweet little monkey.
1: Oh.
0: Yeah, Punch the Monkey.
1: Wait.
0: It's his first birthday. Punch is one.

0: Hey, y'all, it's Taryn Ryan from the Wake Up with the Wolf show. Your Wolf is bringing Megan Maroney back to Texas on her huge Cloud 9 tour. Do you guys want to go?
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Want to win tickets to that sold-out Ella Langley concert? Okay, well, I've got a pair with your name on it. Give me two songs on The Wolf.

0: back. That's Texas Country, 99.5 The Wolf. Tyler Reese, hope you're having a great Friday night so far. Let's make it even better with, well, those, oh man, sold out Ella Langley tickets. Ella Langley sold out Dickies Arena in about 2.6 milliseconds. So the only way in is to win. That's coming up August 15th. You want to go? Caitlin Butts, Gabriella Rose, part of the Dandelion Tour with Ella Langley. Here's your keyword. We got to stretch out what's left of our summer. Summer is your keyword, S-U-M-M-E-R. 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And good luck from the Wolf.
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4: 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And there is perhaps no movement more fundamental than walking. It reinforces the alignment, stability, and coordinated muscle activation that supports how your body moves, whether you're doing strenuous exercise or simply going about your daily life. This is according to Dana Santis, a strength and conditioning specialist. Even though you walk every day, Dana does say you can make small adjustments to immediately improve your walking mechanics. So, keep your rib cage stacked over your pelvis. Avoid leaning over or arching your lower back. Allow your arms to swing naturally in coordination with your legs. Keep your gaze forward, your jaw relaxed, and then just breathe in through your nose and out through your mouth. I'm Dr. Sanjay Gupta, helping you live a better life.
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11: When I decided to move, I was kind of running out of my lease in Boone, where I was no longer a student at the time. I decided to leave Boone, and I had just recently dropped out with 21 hours left to pursue music. And my parents have always been very supportive, and they don't make a ton of money. So they were like, you know, we obviously fully support, you know, you going out to Nashville and chasing your dream. But we also don't have the ability to kind of catch you if you fall.
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Texas Country 99.5 The Wolf. Our Texas Rangers on the road again and taking on Houston. Man, the Astros and Rangers neck and neck right now in the American League West. Let's go, Rangers. That series rolls all weekend. We could try.

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Texas Country, 99.5 The Wolf. Well, you know what? Traveling alone is stressful enough. Going through the airport, you know, Love Field, wherever you're traveling. Well, this happened at the airport. I would be mortified if this happened at the baggage claim. I've got the story. We'll see you in two songs.

0: 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It's time to rest.
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0: Florida Georgia Line, Texas Country 99.5 The Wolf. I'm Tyler Reese, and yes, I would be mortified if this happened to me at the airport. I can't even imagine. It's stressful enough traveling and then throwing the airport, and then this happened at baggage claim. Did you see this at all?
1: I saw this on TikTok.
0: Coming up one at a time. Can you imagine that? Everybody on full display, a grand tour of your underwear drawer.
1: Also, like, how do you know those are your underwear?
0: And like, plus, I don't know. It's like dirty laundry.
1: Yeah, I would, if that was me, I would just pretend like I did not know that was mine. I'd be like, you to do, like, whistling, like, that ain't mine.
0: Wait, let's roll this back here. You would have a difficult time identifying your own skibbies? Is that what we're saying? You wouldn't know whose underwear is whose?
1: No, I think I could identify my own.
0: Oh,
1: but
0: yeah.
1: I'm just saying I would act like I couldn't.
0: Like they weren't yours?
1: Yeah, I would just be like whistling, like, that ain't mine.
0: Nothing to see here. Then you get home and you're like, I have no underwear or socks.
1: Yeah, that's what Walmart's for. Just go buy a new pair.
0: So you would just walk away and not even get into the mix.
1: Oh, yeah. I would just pretend like I didn't see it.
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6: If I were to ask you what makes for a good night's sleep, you'd probably say a dark, quiet room, not too many things on your mind. But every night when you go to get some Z's, how often do you really think about the temperature in your bedroom? Temperature may be one of the most underappreciated factors in sleep. That's according to the Senior Vice President of Research and Scientific Affairs at the National Sleep Foundation. We often hear about lights and screens and stress, but even modest changes in temperature and airflow can influence both how quickly you fall asleep and how deeply you stay asleep. Most experts will recommend a room temperature of 60 to 67 degrees Fahrenheit. You might also experiment with your sheets and what you actually wear to bed. Play around a bit and see what improves your sleep. You might be delightfully surprised. I'm Dr. Sanjay Gupta, helping you live a better life.
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0: country star Kane Brown talks about his buddy, Chris Young.
1: Yeah, that was one of the things, like, before, you know, anybody even really knew who I was. You know, I just kept covering his songs, and I wanted him to notice me so bad. And the first time I met him, I met his mom as well. And I remember her telling me, like, yeah, we knew about you before, you know, anybody else, because somebody hit him up whenever I put Getting Your Home on YouTube. And she listened to it and then showed Chris. Now just getting to write one and whenever, and just, it's surreal.
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Texas Country 99.5, The Wolf, Riley Green feeling fancy, as always. The new album on the way, September 18th. There's a lot of songs in that bad boy, a lot of collaborations as well, including one with Brooks and Dunn. Then after that, it's on to The Voice.

0: Hey, y'all, it's Taryn Ryan from the Wake Up with the Wolf show. Your wolf is bringing Megan Maroney back to Texas on her huge Cloud 9 tour. 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

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You want to go? Of course. Ella Langley tickets in two songs on The Wolf. Yeah.

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Aquarius. That's Texas Country 99.5 The Wolf. I'm Tyler Reese. Have a great rest of your weekends. More Ella Langley tickets for that sold-out Dickies Arena show will be flying starting tomorrow morning. She said

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0: 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In fact, she can even get overwhelmed by it.
1: They sing every word to every song, not just singles, you know, album cuts. And it's just a feeling of, wow, this is why I do this in the first place. I mean, it takes you back to the first time that you're on stage for four people singing over beer bottles. But then you're like, wow, I've come to this, and people really know me and know my music. And I don't know, it just sometimes overwhelms me.
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4: 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But every night when you go to get some Z's, how often do you really think about the temperature in your bedroom? Temperature may be one of the most underappreciated factors in sleep. That's according to the Senior Vice President of Research and Scientific Affairs at the National Sleep Foundation. We often hear about lights and screens and stress, but even modest changes in temperature and airflow can influence both how quickly you fall asleep and how deeply you stay asleep. Most experts will recommend a room temperature of 60 to 67 degrees Fahrenheit. You might also experiment with your sheets and what you actually wear to bed. Play around a bit and see what improves your sleep. You might be delightfully surprised. I'm Dr. Sanjay Gupta, helping you live a better life.
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15: A lot of people wonder sometimes. I've had people ask me, like, how did you pick who to sing what? And we just let them kind of pick their song. And everybody landed on a different one, which was there was nobody fighting over the same song. It was pretty cool.

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1: 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It's the first word is playing guitar, playing the drums, playing music, playing. 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

0: 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Your Wolf is bringing Megan Maroney back to Texas on her huge Cloud 9 tour. 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
7: 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What is this place? And the same with me. 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It's just, that's what completes the journey for us, is it's just as long as we're together, it really doesn't matter.

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0: 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Your wolf is bringing Megan Maroney back to Texas on her huge Cloud 9 tour. 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

0: y'all. It's Taryn Ryan from the Wake Up with the Wolf show. Your Wolf is bringing Megan Maroney back to Texas on her huge Cloud 9 tour. 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
3: If I were to ask you what makes for a good night's sleep, you'd probably say a dark, quiet room, not too many things on your mind. But every night when you go to get some Z's, how often do you really think about the temperature in your bedroom? Temperature may be one of the most underappreciated factors in sleep. That's according to the Senior Vice President of Research and Scientific Affairs at the National Sleep Foundation. We often hear about lights and screens and stress, but even modest changes in temperature and airflow can influence both how quickly you fall asleep and how deeply you stay asleep. Most experts will recommend a room temperature of 60 to 67 degrees Fahrenheit. You might also experiment with your sheets and what you actually wear to bed. Play around a bit and see what improves your sleep. You might be delightfully surprised. I'm Dr. Sanjay Gupta, helping you live a better life.
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16: They sing every word to every song, not just singles, you know, album cuts. And it's just a feeling of, wow, this is why I do this in the first place. I mean, it takes you back to the first time that you're on stage for four people singing over beer bottles. 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And I don't know, it just sometimes overwhelms me.

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0: Hey, y'all, it's Taryn Ryan from the Wake Up with the Wolf show. Your Wolf is bringing Megan Maroney back to Texas on her huge Cloud 9 tour. Do you guys want to go?
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95 The Wolf. We're so Texas, we know the right way to say Waxahachie, Sachse, Pflugerville, Watauga, and Nevada.

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0: Country star Miranda Lambert really loves her fans at shows. 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
1: They sing every word to every song, not just singles, you know, album cuts. 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I mean, it takes you back to the first time that you're on stage for four people singing over beer bottles. But then you're like, wow, I've come to this, and people really know me and know my music. And I don't know, it just sometimes overwhelms me.

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0: Hey, y'all, it's Taryn Ryan from the Wake Up with the Wolf show. Your Wolf is bringing Megan Maroney back to Texas on her huge Cloud 9 tour. Do you guys want to go?
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3: If I were to ask you what makes for a good night's sleep, you'd probably say a dark, quiet room, not too many things on your mind. But every night when you go to get some Z's, how often do you really think about the temperature in your bedroom? Temperature may be one of the most underappreciated factors in sleep. That's according to the Senior Vice President of Research and Scientific Affairs at the National Sleep Foundation. We often hear about lights and screens and stress, but even modest changes in temperature and airflow can influence both how quickly you fall asleep and how deeply you stay asleep. Most experts will recommend a room temperature of 60 to 67 degrees Fahrenheit. You might also experiment with your sheets and what you actually wear to bed. Play around a bit and see what improves your sleep. You might be delightfully surprised. I'm Dr. Sanjay Gupta, helping you live a better life.
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5: 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And then it kind of has its own life, and you go out to play a show and people are singing it back to you. There's nothing like that. It's impossible to describe other than it's just perfect and it's amazing.

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2: Staying active every day will go a long way towards helping you live a happy, healthy, and pain-free life. And there is perhaps no movement more fundamental than walking. It reinforces the alignment, stability, and coordinated muscle activation that supports how your body moves, whether you're doing strenuous exercise or simply going about your daily life. This is according to Dana Santis, a strength and conditioning specialist. Even though you walk every day, Dana does say you can make small adjustments to immediately improve your walking mechanics. So, keep your rib cage stacked over your pelvis. Avoid leaning over or arching your lower back. Allow your arms to swing naturally in coordination with your legs. Keep your gaze forward, your jaw relaxed, and then just breathe in through your nose and out through your mouth. I'm Dr. Sanjay Gupta, helping you live a better life.
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11: 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You think about great pop songs that you love. Sometimes you don't always know what they mean, but there's some great words in there. Hotel California is a good example. I don't know totally what that's about, but, you know, on a dark desert highway, you know, it's just, you see everything they're saying.

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0: Hey, y'all, it's Taryn Ryan from the Wake Up with the Wolf show. Your wolf is bringing Megan Maroney back to Texas on her huge Cloud 9 tour. 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
4: 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Number one, nutrition. 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And finally, number four often gets forgotten, socialization. It's not a bonus. It's a necessity for a healthy life, finding a sense of community, purpose, and belonging. I'm Dr. Sanjay Gupta, helping you live a better life.
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10: 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It's impossible to describe other than it's just perfect and it's amazing.
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17: 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I don't like songs that don't give me images in my mind. You think about great pop songs that you love. Sometimes you don't always know what they mean, but there's some great words in there. Hotel California is a good example. I don't know totally what that's about, but, you know, on a dark desert highway, you know, it's just, you see everything they're saying.

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0: Hey, y'all, it's Taryn Ryan from the Wake Up with the Wolf show. Your Wolf is bringing Megan Maroney back to Texas on her huge Cloud 9 tour. 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
1: I would really love to do a duet with Brothers Osborne. 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I just would love to collaborate with him. So if you all are listening.
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2: There are lots of things you can measure to get an idea of how healthy you are at any given moment. Temperature, heart rate, blood pressure, just to name a few. But how about how healthy you will be and how long you're likely to live? According to a new study out of the University at Buffalo, two simple strength tests are pretty accurate at predicting longevity in older women. One is hand grip strength, and the other is how quickly people can stand up from a seated position without using their arms. By the way, I remember interviewing former President Jimmy Carter when he was quite old and being really impressed how he just popped out of the chair without using his arms. Not a lot of older people can actually do that. But I think the message here is that maintaining strength as you age is going to help you perform everyday activities, but also help you avoid injury and stay independent. I'm Dr. Sanjay Gupta, helping you live a better life.
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0: Hey, y'all, it's Taryn Ryan from the Wake Up with the Wolf show. Your wolf is bringing Megan Maroney back to Texas on her huge Cloud 9 tour. Do you guys want to go?
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Texas Country 99.5, The Wolf. Good Saturday morning to you, just after 9 o'clock. My name is Tex, and can I tell you, we had something really cool happen this morning. A cold front came through, or maybe more of a cool front. It's only going to be like 98 today, but I'll take it. It's The Wolf.

0: am so jealous. My best friend got to meet Tim McGraw the other day. I was, oh, Texas country. 99.5 The Wolf. My name is Tex. And can I tell you, I got the best email this week. Actually, it came in like Friday. And it said, Hump Day, Pump Day is back. It continues. That's right. We're getting you hooked up with free gas throughout the month of August. Every Wednesday, we got your Hump Day, Pump Day. We're going to continue that because it did so well the first time, and we know you need that gas because your car is always running on E. We're going to take care of that. 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
5: How often do you stop to wonder whether you should share something that's revealing, maybe even embarrassing, with a partner, a friend, or even your boss? In her new book called Revealing, The Underrated Power of Oversharing, behavioral scientist Leslie John says doing just that can help you deepen relationships that are vital to your life. We need people to trust us in order to get things like love, friendship, and career success. That's what she told us. When you make yourself vulnerable by revealing something sensitive, it does make other people trust you. In turn, when you ask someone to reveal something about themselves, showing that interest will generally lead someone to like you more. Why? Because people like to be asked about themselves, she says. It also signals that they are discriminating and choosy, but in a good way. I'm Dr. Sanjay Gupta, helping you live a better life.
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5: 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I don't like songs that don't give me images in my mind. You think about great pop songs that you love. Sometimes you don't always know what they mean, but there's some great words in there. Hotel California is a good example. I don't know totally what that's about, but, you know, on a dark desert highway, you know, it's just, you see everything they're saying.

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It's Tex, and I got something weird on the phone. What's going on? Oh, I'm definitely talking to somebody's butt. Maybe he wants to request a song. What do you want to hear, bud? Okay. Yeah, I think I can play some Blake Shelton for you. Tell you what, just for you, I'm going to play it right now. And you're most welcome. 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

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Can you believe it's already August? And in less than 2 weeks, yeah, Ella Langley, she's going to be at Dickies Arena August 15th. It's sold out, but we have tickets for you all weekend, and I have tickets for you in two songs on The Wolf. At first.

0: Hey, y'all, it's Taryn Ryan from the Wake Up with the Wolf show. Your wolf is bringing Megan Maroney back to Texas on her huge Cloud 9 tour. 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

0: Kane Brown on Texas Country 99.5 The Wolf. It's Tex, and I can't believe it's August already, and that means Ella Langley. She's going to be here August 15th. Can you believe that? 2 weeks away. And yeah, of course, she's amazing, and of course, the show sold out. The only way to get in, besides, you know, paying through your nose, no, we don't want you to do anything like that. We've got tickets all weekend long getting you in to go see Ella Langley when she's at Dickies Arena in August, okay? Actually, this month. I keep saying August like it's still July. August 15th. And if you want to go, I got a pair of tickets for you right now. All you got to do is text the word Texas, T-E-X-A-S, Texas, to 888-787-1995. And that could be you and your best friend, your husband, your wife, whoever it is, whoever else is as big of an Ella Langley fan as you are. That could be y'all at Ella Langley, Dickies Arena, August 15th. 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
4: Staying active every day will go a long way towards helping you live a happy, healthy, and pain-free life. And there is perhaps no movement more fundamental than walking. It reinforces the alignment, stability, and coordinated muscle activation that supports how your body moves, whether you're doing strenuous exercise or simply going about your daily life. This is according to Dana Santis, a strength and conditioning specialist. Even though you walk every day, Dana does say you can make small adjustments to immediately improve your walking mechanics. So, keep your rib cage stacked over your pelvis. Avoid leaning over or arching your lower back. Allow your arms to swing naturally in coordination with your legs. 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I'm Dr. Sanjay Gupta, helping you live a better life.
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17: 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And my friend and designer, Farrah Queen from Oklahoma, came and helped me put my stamp on this place because I really wanted to make sure that it had some girl vibes and obviously a rhinestone saddle because everyone needs one of those. But I definitely have seen, since I've been going down there, all the girls doing exactly what I was hoping they would do, which was come there and party and have a place to feel safe and happy and really go honky-tonkin'.

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Shelby and Benbrook is getting ahead of the game, taking the kids out to Target shopping today for back to school. I can't believe we're already talking about that. Thank you so much for listening to 99.5.

0: Texas Country 99.5 The Wolf. It's Tex on your Saturday, and I know you're driving around all weekend with your eye on that gas tank because it's getting closer and closer and closer to E, and you just need to make it to like tomorrow or Monday so you can fill up going to work. I know what it's like, and we know what it's like. That's why our Hump Day Pump Day is back. I'm going to tell you all about it and when you can get hooked up with free gas from us in two songs.
1: Whoa.

0: Texas Country 99.5 The Wolf. My name is Tex. Dennis, you're up in Able Springs. It's outside of Terrell. What can I do for you this morning?
1: Are there going to be any more Hump Wednesdays?
0: Yes, there are. I just got the email like yesterday. Yes, we've got Hump Day, Pump Day. It's back for the entire month of August.
1: Oh, good. I always need gas. That's a necessity.
0: It is a necessity, and at these prices, it's highway robbery.
1: Yeah, it is.
0: But we don't like talking about problems without solutions. That's why Hump Day Pump Day continues this Wednesday and every Wednesday in August. 12 chances to get yourself hooked up with $50 in free gas from Kroger.
1: I've been trying all week, and I've been number one and number two, and it's as close as I've got.
0: Well, then this is definitely good news for you because you get to keep trying every Wednesday in August. I think you'll get it.
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0: Absolutely, and make sure you're listening Wednesday morning, 7 a.m. when you wake up with the Wolf with Tara and Ryan. That's your first shot at getting hooked up with that free gas from Kroger and Matt Alsbrook, the Texas Law Dog.
1: Thank you.
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3: After a better life with Dr. Sanjay Gupta.
4: They say consistency is key, but sometimes you just got to switch it up. A new study out of Harvard School of Public Health found that varying your exercise routine could add years to your life. What exercise someone did didn't matter much. What did matter was that all the exercises together worked all the muscle groups in their body. Now, an added benefit to changing things up is it can help you push through the plateau effect. That's when your body gets so efficient at doing something that you actually stop getting better at it. And we know from previous research that specializing in any one sport at a young age can make someone actually more prone to injury. And as experts we talk to point out, even elite athletes switch up things with their workouts, making sure to target strength, cardio, flexibility, balance, and doing that every single week. I'm Dr. Sanjay Gupta, helping you live a better life.
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7: What do you suppose the first thing country star Blake Shelton does after he records a song?
8: 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I think you can really tell a lot about a mix and the song if you can hear it on that tiny little speaker, and if it jumps out at you, that's usually the first place I listen to it. And I know that's weird, but I feel like if you can make something sound incredible on that little tiny speaker, then you've really done something.

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Well, I cannot believe it's already August, but it's August, and that means Ella Langley. She's going to be here in like 2 weeks, August 15th, Dickies Arena, and of course, her show sold out. That is, unless you win tickets from us all weekend. And I've got a pair for you in three songs on The Wolf.

0: Taryn Ryan from the Wake Up with the Wolf show. Your wolf is bringing Megan Maroney back to Texas on her huge Cloud 9 tour. Do you guys want to go?
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0: Texas Country 99.5 The Wolf. It's Tex on your Saturday. And Ella Langley, I was just talking about her. Everybody's going nuts because she's going to be here in like just about 2 weeks on the 15th at Dickies Arena. And yes, the show is very, very, very sold out. But the good news is we've got tickets for you all weekend long. So your only way in is to win them from us. And I have a pair for you right now. If you want to go see Ella Langley, Dickies Arena, August 15th, just text the word cowgirl, C-O-W-G-I-R-L, cowgirl, to 888-787-1995. And we could be seeing you at Ella Langley later this month from 99.5 The Wolf. Good luck.
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2: 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Gretchen Wilson back in town. She's going to be at Billy Bob's on August 7th. Kane Brown's going to be at the Choctaw Casino and Resort in Durant, Oklahoma. 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
4: 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It reinforces the alignment, stability, and coordinated muscle activation that supports how your body moves, whether you're doing strenuous exercise or simply going about your daily life. This is according to Dana Santis, a strength and conditioning specialist. Even though you walk every day, Dana does say you can make small adjustments to immediately improve your walking mechanics. So, keep your rib cage stacked over your pelvis. 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Allow your arms to swing naturally in coordination with your legs. 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I'm Dr. Sanjay Gupta, helping you live a better life.
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10: 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And the same with me. You know, I go to L.A., and it's like, what is this place? Like, how do I fit in here? And I would still feel that way if she wasn't there, you know, and I think the same thing with her when she comes to Oklahoma. It's just, that's what completes the journey for us is it's just as long as we're together, it really doesn't matter.
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1: I had tears everywhere and like snot everywhere because I was crying. And she walked over to me and she had her new perfume in her hand. And she said, "Honey, do you want some of my perfume?" And then she goes, "Smell my neck." And I was like, "Dolly, I have just cried for the last 20 minutes. I am afraid I'm going to snot on you."

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The Wolf, childhood me, is so excited. Posty, he's going to be on Sesame Street on the 3rd. And it's a special. It's called Storm on Sesame Street. And yes, he's going to sing and he's hanging out. And he gets to chill with Elmo. I'm so jealous.

0: Texas Country 99.5 The Wolf. Nicole and Benbrook, what are you doing on this Saturday?
1: I am actually celebrating my 22nd birthday.
0: Oh, 22? Very nice.
1: Yeah.
0: And of course you're doing something fun today, right?
1: Going to a winery and hanging out with my mom and Nana.
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1: It's fun.
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1: Thank you so much.

0: 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The Wolf. 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
5: How often do you stop to wonder whether you should share something that's revealing, maybe even embarrassing, with a partner, a friend, or even your boss? In her new book called Revealing, The Underrated Power of Oversharing, behavioral scientist Leslie John says doing just that can help you deepen relationships that are vital to your life. We need people to trust us in order to get things like love, friendship, and career success. That's what she told us. When you make yourself vulnerable by revealing something sensitive, it does make other people trust you. In turn, when you ask someone to reveal something about themselves, showing that interest will generally lead someone to like you more. Why? Because people like to be asked about themselves, she says. It also signals that they are discriminating and choosy, but in a good way. I'm Dr. Sanjay Gupta, helping you live a better life.
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14: 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What is this place? And the same with me. You know, I go to LA and it's like, what is this place? Like, how do I fit in here? And I would still feel that way if she wasn't there, you know? And I think the same thing with her when she comes to Oklahoma. It's just, that's what completes the journey for us, is it's just as long as we're together, it really doesn't matter.

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0: Texas Country 99.5, the Wolf, Dennis in Fort Worth. What can I do for you this Saturday morning?
1: I thought you were giving away Ella Langley tickets.
0: Actually, you're just a little bit early. I've got them coming up in about three songs.
1: Well, you can just go ahead and just give it to me now.
0: I know! I so wish I could, but that would probably be the last time you hear from me. But yes, Ella Langley is going to be at Dickie's August 15th, and I've got those tickets, of course, hopefully for you, in just a bit.
1: Ah, brother. Well, you have a good one.
0: You too, and thanks for listening to 99.5 The Wolf. I will.

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1: Hey, y'all, it's Taryn Ryan from the Wake Up with the Wolf show. Your Wolf is bringing Megan Maroney back to Texas on her huge Cloud 9 tour. 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

0: Texas Country 99.5. The Wolf, my name is Tex. Happy Saturday. Hope you're enjoying your day. And I know what would make your day even better. How about tickets to go see Ella Langley? She's going to be at Dickies Arena August 15th. That's like 2 weeks from right now. And I've got some for you. All you have to do, okay, is text the word love, L-O-V-E, love, to 888-787-1995, and you could be going to Ella Langley from us, 99.5 The Wolf. Good luck.
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4: There are lots of things you can measure to get an idea of how healthy you are at any given moment. Temperature, heart rate, blood pressure, just to name a few. But how about how healthy you will be and how long you're likely to live? According to a new study out of the University at Buffalo, two simple strength tests are pretty accurate at predicting longevity in older women. One is hand grip strength, and the other is how quickly people can stand up from a seated position without using their arms. By the way, I remember interviewing former President Jimmy Carter when he was quite old and being really impressed how he just popped out of the chair without using his arms. Not a lot of older people can actually do that. But I think the message here is that maintaining strength as you age is going to help you perform everyday activities, but also help you avoid injury and stay independent. I'm Dr. Sanjay Gupta, helping you live a better life.
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1: If, you know, George Strait and Garth Brooks still get excited about it, I don't think it ever gets old. 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

0: won a ton of them, but how important are those awards to Chris Stapleton?
1: Obviously, when you get nominated for awards, it's nice when you win them. But at the same time, I don't ever think about trying to win an award, and I always have to put that out there. 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

0: 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The Wolf, it's Tech, Savannah, and Plano. Do you got big plans today?
1: I'm not sure.
0: Really? That's like the first thing I do for like the week. I got to have my weekend plan set. Such a child.
1: I should ask more questions.
0: I ask a lot of questions, and most of the time, it just annoys people.
1: Yeah, true.
0: People sometimes look at me like, okay, stop.

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Well, we got a lot of sold out concerts coming up. And Megan Maroney, that's one of those. August 14th at the AAC. We've got tickets for you all this week. I'm going to tell you how you can score them from us in two songs on 99.5.

0: 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It's Saturday. My name is Tex, and so many sold-out shows are coming to the Metroplex this month. Like Megan Maroney, she's going to be here August 14th at the AAC, and we've got three chances every single weekday this week to get yourself hooked up with tickets to the sold-out show. If you want to go 8:30 a.m., 12:40 p.m., and 4:40 p.m., that means your first shot at getting tickets to the sold-out Megan Maroney show. 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
3: I don't know about you, but my social media feeds are flooded with lotions and potions and gadgets, all promising to unlock different components of longevity. But if you log off, take a step back from all the hype, you'll find that the actual keys to a longer, healthier life are hiding in plain sight. There are four of them. Number one, nutrition. The Mediterranean diet really is the gold standard. Number two, exercise. You should be getting 150 minutes of moderate intensity exercise or 75 minutes of vigorous intensity exercise every week, plus strength training and stretching. Number three, sleep. Sleep is when your body and your brain repair themselves. You should be getting 7 to 9 hours a night. And finally, number four, often gets forgotten, socialization. It's not a bonus. It's a necessity for a healthy life, finding a sense of community, purpose, and belonging. I'm Dr. Sanjay Gupta, helping you live a better life.
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18: 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And I don't know, it just sometimes overwhelms me.
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We're so Texas, we know the right way to say Waxahachie, Sachse, Pflugerville, Watauga, and Nevada.

0: Texas Country 99.5 The Wolf. It's Tex Jerry in Mansfield. Where are you getting ready to work at today?
1: I work at Portillo's.
0: Oh, my gosh. Oh, my gosh. I have a question. Hot dogs or Italian beef?
1: I'll choose both, man. They're both good.
0: Yeah, combine that with that chocolate cake or strawberry shortcake. Yeah, that's a stomachache waiting to happen.

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My name is Tex, and of course, we are so excited because Ella Langley, she's going to be here on the 15th at Dickies Arena in Fort Worth, and we want to send you to the sold-out show. I've got tickets for you in two songs right here on 99.5.

0: Hey, y'all, it's Taryn Ryan from the Wake Up with the Wolf Show. Your wolf is bringing Megan Maroney back to Texas on her huge Cloud 9 tour. 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
1: If, you know, George Strait and Garth Brooks still get excited about it, I don't think it ever gets old. It's always one of the most exciting things in the world to know, man, I took this song and I went in the studio and made this piece of art that I love, that I hope other people love. And then it kind of has its own life, and you go out to play a show and people are singing it back to you. There's nothing like that. It's impossible to describe other than it's just perfect and it's amazing.
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Can you believe school starts in like 2 weeks from right now? No, Lindsay in Louisville can because she's out there back to school shopping, listening to us on the Alexa app. Thank you so much for having us on. We could

0: Ooh, girl, I love that place. 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
0: Well, if you need my size, you just have to ask. It's 2XL. But seriously, enjoy the rest of your day shopping, and thanks for listening to 99.5 The Wolf while you do that.
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0: Texas Country 99.5, The Wolf. It's Tex on your Saturday. And I was so excited this week on Friday when I saw the big, bold email subject that said, Hump Day, Pump Day is back. I knew you would be excited about it, too. We are giving you 12 shots every single Wednesday the entire month of August to pick up $50 to Kroger Fuel, to get yourself filled up on our Hump Day, Pump Day. And you know what that means? 7 a.m. Wednesday morning is your first shot at getting hooked up with more free gas from Matt Allsbrick, the Texas Law Dog, and of course, Texas Country 99.5, The Wolf.
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5: 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I'm Dr. Sanjay Gupta, helping you live a better life.
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Texas Country 99.5 The Wolf. Can I tell you, I kind of got the midsummer blues because all this week it was so hot and just relentless. 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

Texas Country 99.5. The Wolf, Ashley, is up in Argyle, and she texted me just a bit ago asking when we would have more Ella Langley tickets. Well, I've got that answer, and it's in three songs. I've got a pair of Ella Langley tickets right here on 99.5.

0: Hey, y'all, it's Taryn Ryan from the Wake Up with the Wolf show. Your wolf is bringing Megan Maroney back to Texas on her huge Cloud 9 tour. Do you guys want to go?
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0: 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It's Tex, and yes, Ella Langley. She is going to be at Dickies Arena August 15th. That's like 2 weeks from right now. And we know you want to get into this sold-out show. And the good news is we got chances for you to get in all weekend long, getting you into the show. And I've got a pair of tickets for you. Well, let's just say right now. If you want to go see Ella Langley August 15th at Dickies Arena, text the word SUMMER, S-U-M-M-E-R, SUMMER, to 888-787-1995. And we could be seeing you there at Ella Langley from 99.5 The Wolf.
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4: How often do you stop to wonder whether you should share something that's revealing, maybe even embarrassing, with a partner, a friend, or even your boss? In her new book called Revealing, The Underrated Power of Oversharing, behavioral scientist Leslie John says doing just that can help you deepen relationships that are vital to your life. We need people to trust us in order to get things like love, friendship, and career success. That's what she told us. When you make yourself vulnerable by revealing something sensitive, it does make other people trust you. In turn, when you ask someone to reveal something about themselves, showing that interest will generally lead someone to like you more. Why? Because people like to be asked about themselves, she says. It also signals that they are discriminating and choosy, but in a good way. I'm Dr. Sanjay Gupta, helping you live a better life.
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17: Yeah, that was one of the things, like, before, you know, anybody even really knew who I was. You know, I just, kept covering his songs, and I wanted him to notice me so bad. And the first time I met him, I met his mom as well. And I remember her telling me, like, yeah, we knew about you before, you know, anybody else, because somebody hit him up whenever I put Getting You Home on YouTube. And she listened to it and then showed Chris. Now just getting to write one and whenever, and just, it's surreal.
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0: Country star Keith Urban reminds us all, work and no play is pretty dull.
1: I always liken it to being in a sandbox and just like calling a bunch of friends over and just going to make some stuff and see what happens. And the thing I keep being reminded of is that it's called playing music. And I think a lot of the times we all forget that because it's a job as well, but it's like it's playing. It's the first word is playing guitar, playing the drums, playing music, playing. It's meant to have a playfulness quality about it.
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It's Tex. I gotta get up out of here, but don't forget, this week we've got tickets for you. Three chances every single weekday, 8:30 a.m., 12:40, and 4:40 p.m. to get you into the sold-out Megan Moroney concert going down August 14th at the AAC. It's 99.5 The Wolf. I'll see you later.

Texas Country. It's 99.5 The Wolf. Hey, it's Mel. Happy Saturday. Happy Ella Langley Ticket Day. Yep, I want to get these tickets into your hands. We've got hourly keywords for your chance to win sold-out tickets. Stay

riding the back roads, going to barbecue cook-offs, watching high school football. That's Texas. That's 99.5 The Wolf.

0: Texas Country, 99.5 The Wolf. Hey, it's Mel. Happy Saturday. Happy first day of August. Can you believe it? Okay, but one not so happy thing is that the Red Cross has declared a national blood shortage emergency. It's only the second time they have ever done this. So if you're into giving blood, or maybe if you aren't into giving blood, haven't done it before, today could be your day. It's Saturday. You've got time. 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The blood type most urgently needed is O. Like, they're even limiting hospitals on how much they can get each day. So please, please, please consider going to donate. And it could benefit you, because in August, if you donate blood, you could receive a $20 Amazon gift card. 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
3: 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I'm Dr. Sanjay Gupta, helping you live a better life.
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0: Hey, y'all, it's Taryn Ryan from the Wake Up with the Wolf show. Your Wolf is bringing Megan Maroney back to Texas on her huge Cloud 9 tour. Do you guys want to go?
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I know you want them. Sold out, Ella Langley tickets. She is headed to Dickies Arena. It's just a couple of weeks away. It's Saturday, August 15th. You can't buy these tickets, but yes, I've got them. We've got them every hour, and your hourly keyword is on the way in four songs. 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

Hey, the Dallas Cowboys start their season in just 2 weeks. It's almost here, my football friends. I mean, the other football. We're used to the other football. Anyway, Cowboys kicking off their first preseason game Saturday, August 15th. Texas Country 99.5 The

0: This is Texas Country 99.5 The Wolf. Hey, it's Mel, and I'm so glad you're here because it is time to hook you up with tickets for the sold-out Ella Langley Show. It's just 2 weeks away, Saturday, August 15th at Diggy's Arena. You can't buy these tickets, so you've got to hang close to your wolf all weekend long. Your hourly keyword is wind, because if it weren't for the wind, I wouldn't have these tickets. I'm sorry, too far of a stretch. Okay, wind, W-I-N-D, wind. Text that to 888-787-1995. It's your shot at Ella Langley tickets. Good luck. 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
3: Hey, it's Ryan Fox from the Wake Up with the Wolf show. And this weekend, we tell you about Shania Twain's big change. Luke Bryan says thanks. And we have some fun back in high school with country newcomer Ashley Cook. 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Or will Morgan Wallen have something to say about it? 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
5: Staying active every day will go a long way towards helping you live a happy, healthy, and pain-free life. And there is perhaps no movement more fundamental than walking. It reinforces the alignment, stability, and coordinated muscle activation that supports how your body moves, whether you're doing strenuous exercise or simply going about your daily life. This is according to Dana Santis, a strength and conditioning specialist. Even though you walk every day, Dana does say you can make small adjustments to immediately improve your walking mechanics. So, keep your rib cage stacked over your pelvis. 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Allow your arms to swing naturally in coordination with your legs. Keep your gaze forward, your jaw relaxed, and then just breathe in through your nose and out through your mouth. I'm Dr. Sanjay Gupta, helping you live a better life.
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2: I always liken it to being in a sandbox and just like calling a bunch of friends over and we're just going to make some stuff and see what happens. And the thing I keep being reminded of is that it's called playing music. And I think a lot of the times we all forget that because it's a job as well, but it's like it's playing. That's the first word, is playing guitar, playing the drums, playing music, playing. It's meant to have a playfulness quality about it.

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1: 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You know, I just kept covering his songs, and I wanted him to notice me so bad. And the first time I met him, I met his mom as well. And I remember her telling me, like, yeah, we knew about you before, you know, anybody else, because somebody hit him up whenever I put Getting Your Home on YouTube. And she listened to it and then showed Chris. Now just getting to write one and whenever, and just, it's surreal.
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It's just one of my favorite Brooks and Dunn songs. They are so great. They're coming to town. Did you know that? Two nights in October. Anytime you need the latest. 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

0: Texas Country, 99.5 The Wolf. Hey, it's Mel, and I was just reading big news for Wolf fans in Decatur, another Texas town we love. They have got the Ariat Texas Rattlers, who are the 2023 Professional Bull Riders Team Champions. They plan to open a 3,000-square-foot performance center within Fit and Wise. 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It's going to serve as the team's second home outside of Fort Worth for training and recovery. So look at that, bull riding. I'm thinking, can we sign Smokey up?
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1: I didn't realize when I first got on the ride how much work was going to be involved in staying on the ride. And then again, I didn't realize how much fun it was going to be. 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And it's better than it's ever been right now.

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People thought, it's a time machine. It's a UFO. It's a sculpture. No, reports are in. It was an industrial oven that caused you traffic snarls. It's the Wolf.

0: Hey, y'all, it's Taryn Ryan from the Wake Up with the Wolf show. Your wolf is bringing Megan Maroney back to Texas on her huge Cloud 9 tour. Do you guys want to go?
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0: 99.5 The Wolf. Hey, it's Mel. Thanks for hanging out with me this Saturday afternoon. I want to pay you back right now by giving you the next keyword. I'm talking Ella Langley tickets. This show is completely sold out, so you got to stay close to your wolf all weekend long for these keywords so we can get these tickets into your hand. 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
11: 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And she walked over to me and she had her new perfume in her hand. And she said, "Honey, do you want some of my perfume?" And then she goes, "Smell my neck." And I was like, "Dolly, I have just cried for the last 20 minutes. I am afraid I'm going to snot on you."
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0: Texas Country, 99.5 The Wolf. Hey, it's Mel. Happy Saturday. It's going to be even happier when I get tickets to see this lady, Ella Langley, into your hands. That keyword on the way in minutes.
1: I was all but 20.

Is it sad that I'm really excited about the weather today? I mean, born and raised here in North Texas, and if it's August and less than 100 degrees, it's like blissful. 97 for today's high. It's Texas Country, 99.5 The

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0: 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Hi, it's Mel. I'm so glad that you're here because it is time to set you up with that keyword for sold out Ella Langley tickets. She'll be at Dickies Arena Saturday, August 15th, 2 weeks away. So you need these tickets and you need them now. Stay close to your wolf all weekend long. Since you can't buy them, you can only win them. 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
3: I don't know about you, but my social media feeds are flooded with lotions and potions and gadgets, all promising to unlock different components of longevity. But if you log off, take a step back from all the hype, you'll find that the actual keys to a longer, healthier life are hiding in plain sight. There are four of them. Number one, nutrition. The Mediterranean diet really is the gold standard. Number two, exercise. You should be getting 150 minutes of moderate intensity exercise or 75 minutes of vigorous intensity exercise every week, plus strength training and stretching. Number three, sleep. Sleep is when your body and your brain repair themselves. You should be getting 7 to 9 hours a night. And finally, number four, often gets forgotten, socialization. It's not a bonus. It's a necessity for a healthy life, finding a sense of community, purpose, and belonging. I'm Dr. Sanjay Gupta, helping you live a better life.
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9: I had tears everywhere and like snot everywhere because I was crying. And she walked over to me and she had her new perfume in her hand. And she said, "Honey, do you want some of my perfume?" And then she goes, "Smell my neck." And I was like, "Dolly, I have just cried for the last 20 minutes. I am afraid I'm going to snot on you."
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16: I love so much of being a Nashville musician and songwriter and singer and the music that gets made here and has been made here and will be made here in the future. You know, I'm just thrilled to get to be just a tiny part of that.

You know, she has so many duets, Ella Langley. I'm kind of wondering if she'll have a special guest with her at Diggy's Arena in 2 weeks. I don't know. Keep listening. I've got more of those tickets for you. It's The Wolf.

So if it's good news to you that high-speed racing is coming back to North Texas, I've got a story for you. I'm kind of intrigued by this one. It would be super fun to watch or participate. Let's talk about it in three songs. 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

0: Tara and Ryan from the Wake Up with the Wolf show. Your Wolf is bringing Megan Maroney back to Texas on her huge Cloud 9 tour. 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

0: 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Hey, it's Mel, and if you're looking for something to do today and you're a fan of high-speed action, you will want to check this out in Little Elm, another Texas town we love. High-speed personal watercraft racing returning to North Texas this weekend. It's the WXGP Little Elm Beach Bash. The event runs through tomorrow. It's free for spectators, and it will feature jet ski racing, a vendor village, of course, live music, and a purse for those competitors, over $6,000. So I bet they are putting it all out there. It will be fun in Little Elm this weekend. 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
2: 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She's going to be at Billy Bob's on August 7th. 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
4: Should you still work out when you're injured, or should you take it easy? 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Certified strength and conditioning coach Dana Santis told us, recovery is about choosing the right kind of movement at the right time. 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I'm Dr. Sanjay Gupta, helping you live a better life.
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13: 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It's always one of the most exciting things in the world to know, man, I took this song and went in the studio and made this piece of art that I love, that I hope other people love, and then it kind of has its own life, and you go out to play a show and people are singing it back to you. There's nothing like that. It's impossible to describe other than it's just perfect and it's amazing.

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5: 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I decided to leave Boone, and I had just recently dropped out with 21 hours left to pursue music. And my parents have always been very supportive, and they don't make a ton of money. So they were like, you know, we obviously fully support, you know, you going out to Nashville and chasing your dream. But we also don't have the ability to kind of catch you if you fall.
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0: Texas Country 99.5 The Wolf. Hey, it's Mel and Ella Langley. We'll be here in 2 weeks, Dickies Arena, Saturday, August 15th. And I know you need those tickets. And I know they're sold out. So you've got to stay with your Wolf all weekend long. We've got those hourly keywords, your shot at tickets. 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
17: I had tears everywhere and like snot everywhere because I was crying. And she walked over to me and she had her new perfume in her hand. And she said, "Honey, do you want some of my perfume?" And then she goes, "Smell my neck." And I was like, "Dolly, I have just cried for the last 20 minutes. 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

a city right here in North Texas on the list for the safest cities in America. I think this is really cool. Let's talk about the story in four songs. Stay here. 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

Runner Summer is continuing. Let me tell you, friend, if you don't know what that is, you need to know this. Texas Country 99.5 The Wolf. Hey, it's Mel, and we have got a brand new Toyota 4Runner from Freeman Toyota in Hurst that we're going to give away. Wake up with the Wolf Monday morning, 7:30. You're

0: Texas Country 99.5 The Wolf. Hey, it's Mel. And one city right here in North Texas, I mean, we need to send out kudos to you because you've been named one of the safest cities in America. North Texas City ranks yet again in the nation's lowest violent and property crime rates reported. Congratulations to Plano. Yep, named one of the safest cities in the United States in 2026. But that's not all. Plano has also been ranked high in quality of life, like fourth best city in the U.S. to raise a family, and fittest city in Texas and 12th in America, according to the American College of Sports Medicine. Plano, I guess it's the place to be.
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4: 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I'm Dr. Sanjay Gupta, helping you live a better life.
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Megan Maroney is on Texas Country 99.5 The Wolf. You know, she's coming to town in 2 weeks. The AAC, August 14th. The show is sold out, but The Wolf has your tickets all next week. Tara and Ryan have them at 8:30 Monday when you wake up with The Wolf.

0: Hey, y'all, it's Taryn Ryan from the Wake Up with the Wolf show. Your Wolf is bringing Megan Maroney back to Texas on her huge Cloud 9 tour. Do you guys want
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It's an Ella Langley weekend here at Texas Country 99.5 The Wolf. Yeah, her show is sold out, but of course we've got your tickets. Your keyword is on the way. 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

0: Texas Country 99.5 The Wolf. Hey, it's Mel, and it is summertime in Texas. That means our Texas Rangers are playing. It's a big, big deal tonight and tomorrow. You see, the Rangers are holding a slim half-game lead against the Astros in the AL West. So this weekend's games in Houston, very crucial. They play tonight at 6:10 and then tomorrow afternoon at 1:10. Let's go, Rangers.
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1: Our influences kind of run the gamut. There's a lot of us in the band, and we listen to all kinds of different stuff. So there's everything from country, you know, Alabama, to Motown. Trevor grew up in Detroit, so he had a lot of that. So there's a lot of pop, a lot of rock. I think Brad was a big Guns N' Roses fan. It runs the gamut, and I think you can kind of see that when you come see our show and hear our whole, like, body of work and all our songs. We cover all the bases, I think.

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Let's just do it right now. Your keyword for this hour is Texas. Let's just choose Texas. T-E-X-A-S, Texas. 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

0: Hey, y'all, it's Taryn Ryan from the Wake Up with the Wolf Show. Your wolf is bringing Megan Maroney back to Texas on her huge Cloud 9 tour. Do you guys want to go?
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Hey, it's Mel. I appreciate you being here this Saturday afternoon, enjoying this great Texas country, trying to win your Ella Langley tickets, another keyword next hour. And I was just reading about the big happenings in Mesquite. Do you know about this? Let's talk about it in two songs. Stay here at Your Wolf.

0: Zach Top is on Texas Country 99.5 The Wolf. Hey, it's Mel, and look at you, Mesquite. The ribbon has been cut. It's time to get to work. It's the newest fire station in Mesquite. Yep, the ribbon was cut yesterday. Fire Station Mesquite, Fire Station 8, officially opened yesterday. The city says it is, quote, state-of-the-art facility in the fastest-growing Kaufman County portion of the city. And it says this is the first fire station in Mesquite to open in 33 years. So look at that, Mesquite. Smoking, or I guess not smoking.
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3: There are lots of things you can measure to get an idea of how healthy you are at any given moment. Temperature, heart rate, blood pressure, just to name a few. But how about how healthy you will be and how long you're likely to live? According to a new study out of the University of Buffalo, two simple strength tests are pretty accurate at predicting longevity in older women. One is hand grip strength, and the other is how quickly people can stand up from a seated position without using their arms. By the way, I remember interviewing former President Jimmy Carter when he was quite old and being really impressed how he just popped out of the chair without using his arms. Not a lot of older people can actually do that. But I think the message here is that maintaining strength as you age is going to help you perform everyday activities, but also help you avoid injury and stay independent. I'm Dr. Sanjay Gupta, helping you live a better life.
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Texas Country 99.5 The Wolf. Hey, it's Mel. I am headed out the door. I'll be back Monday evening. I'm going to fill in for Vicky, but I want you to stay right here because we still have those hourly keywords to win your tickets to the sold-out Ella Langley concert. 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